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3: I believe being mayor isn't about having a title. 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
2: 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I'm Alina Rubio, and I want to be your next mayor. 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Now, I'm ready to serve Wasilla full-time as your mayor. Please vote for me October 6th.
3: On October 6th, go all in for Alina. 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
2: 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I'm Alina Rubio. 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
2: 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I'm Alina Rubio, and I want to be your next mayor. 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
2: I grew up right here in Wasilla, and I love this city. I'm Alina Rubio, and I want to be your next mayor. 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I've brought that same approach to the Wasilla City Council and my role as deputy mayor. Now, I'm ready to serve Wasilla full-time as your mayor. Please vote for me on October 6th.
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0: 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The good stuff. Back in a few.
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2: 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I'm Alina Rubio, and I want to be your next mayor. 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Now, I'm ready to serve Wasilla full-time as your mayor. 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
3: I grew up right here in Wasilla, and I love this city. I'm Alina Rubio, and I want to be your next mayor. 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
6: 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Come enjoy the season at Bell's Nursery, Specking Road, location 10:30 to 5, Tuesday through Sunday, where something new is always growing.
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2: I grew up right here in Wasilla, and I love this city. I'm Alina Rubio, and I want to be your next mayor. For nearly 20 years, I've built local businesses, created jobs, and learned what it means to make every dollar count. I've brought that same approach to the Wasilla City Council and my role as deputy mayor. Now, I'm ready to serve Wasilla full-time as your mayor. Please vote for me October 6th.
3: On October 6th, go all in for Alina. 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
2: I grew up right here in Wasilla, and I love this city. I'm Alina Rubio, and I want to be your next mayor. For nearly 20 years, I've built local businesses, created jobs, and learned what it means to make every dollar count. I've brought that same approach to the Wasilla City Council and my role as deputy mayor. Now, I'm ready to serve Wasilla full-time as your mayor. Please vote for me October 6th.
3: On October 6th, go all in for Alina. 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
2: I grew up right here in Wasilla, and I love this city. I'm Alina Rubio, and I want to be your next mayor. For nearly 20 years, I built local businesses, created jobs, and learned what it means to make every dollar count. 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Now, I'm ready to serve Wasilla full-time as your mayor. Please vote for me on October 6th.
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6: It was painted red, the stripe was white. It was 18 feet from the bow to the stern light. Second hand from a dealer in Atlanta. 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
2: I grew up right here in Wasilla, and I love this city. I'm Alina Rubio, and I want to be your next mayor. For nearly 20 years, I built local businesses, created jobs, and learned what it means to make every dollar count. I've brought that same approach to the Wasilla City Council and my role as deputy mayor. Now, I'm ready to serve Wasilla full-time as your mayor. Please vote for me on October 6th.
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1: I believe being mayor isn't about having a title. It's about showing up and doing the work. I'm Alina Rubio. I spent nearly 20 years building businesses right here in Wasilla, meeting payroll, balancing budgets, creating jobs, and solving problems. I brought that same work ethic to the Planning Commission, City Council, and as Deputy Mayor. Now I'm ready to serve Wasilla full-time. I'll listen, I'll ask the tough questions, and I'll always remember who I'm working for, you.
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2: I believe being mayor isn't about having a title. It's about showing up and doing the work. I'm Alina Rubio. I spent nearly 20 years building businesses right here in Wasilla, meeting payroll, balancing budgets, creating jobs, and solving problems. I brought that same work ethic to the Planning Commission, City Council, and as Deputy Mayor. Now I'm ready to serve Wasilla full-time. I'll listen, I'll ask the tough questions, and I'll always remember who I'm working for, you.
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2: I grew up right here in Wasilla, and I love this city. I'm Alina Rubio, and I want to be your next mayor. For nearly 20 years, I've built local businesses, created jobs, and learned what it means to make every dollar count. 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Now, I'm ready to serve Wasilla full-time as your mayor. Please vote for me October 6th.
3: On October 6th, go all in for Alina. 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
2: I grew up right here in Wasilla, and I love this city. I'm Alina Rubio, and I want to be your next mayor. For nearly 20 years, I built local businesses, created jobs, and learned what it means to make every dollar count. 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Now, I'm ready to serve Wasilla full-time as your mayor. 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

0: I believe being mayor isn't about having a title. It's about showing up and doing the work. I'm Alina Rubio. I spent nearly 20 years building businesses right here in Wasilla, meeting payroll, balancing budgets, creating jobs, and solving problems. I brought that same work ethic to the Planning Commission, City Council, and as Deputy Mayor. Now I'm ready to serve Wasilla full-time. I'll listen, I'll ask the tough questions, and I'll always remember who I'm working for, you.
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2: I grew up right here in Wasilla, and I love this city. I'm Alina Rubio, and I want to be your next mayor. For nearly 20 years, I've built local businesses, created jobs, and learned what it means to make every dollar count. I've brought that same approach to the Wasilla City Council and my role as deputy mayor. Now, I'm ready to serve Wasilla full-time as your mayor. Please vote for me October 6th.
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2: 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I'm Alina Rubio, and I want to be your next mayor. 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Please vote for me on October 6th.
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4: I believe being mayor isn't about having a title. It's about showing up and doing the work. I'm Alina Rubio. I spent nearly 20 years building businesses right here in Wasilla, meeting payroll, balancing budgets, creating jobs, and solving problems. I brought that same work ethic to the Planning Commission, City Council, and as Deputy Mayor. Now I'm ready to serve Wasilla full time. I'll listen, I'll ask the tough questions, and I'll always remember who I'm working for, you.
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2: I grew up right here in Wasilla, and I love this city. I'm Alina Rubio, and I want to be your next mayor. For nearly 20 years, I've built local businesses, created jobs, and learned what it means to make every dollar count. I've brought that same approach to the Wasilla City Council and my role as deputy mayor. Now, I'm ready to serve Wasilla full-time as your mayor. Please vote for me October 6th.
3: On October 6th, go all in for Alina. 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
1: Well, I was thumbing from Montgomery. I had my guitar on my back. 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

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You turned on the radio, and them sad old songs coming out of them speakers was solid country gold. 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

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He said, this is where you get off, boy, 'cause I'm going back to Alabama. 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The

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2: I believe being mayor isn't about having a title. It's about showing up and doing the work. I'm Alina Rubio. I spent nearly 20 years building businesses right here in Wasilla, meeting payroll, balancing budgets, creating jobs, and solving problems. I brought that same work ethic to the Planning Commission, City Council, and as Deputy Mayor. Now I'm ready to serve Wasilla full-time. I'll listen, I'll ask the tough questions, and I'll always remember who I'm working for, you.
3: On October 6th, go all in for Alina. Paid for by Alaskans for Alina Rubio.
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3: I grew up right here in Wasilla, and I love this city. I'm Alina Rubio, and I want to be your next mayor. 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

0: time zone am I on? What country am I in?
1: It doesn't matter. It's 5 o'clock somewhere.
0: It's always on 5 in Margaritaville, come to think of it.
1: Yeah, I heard that.
0: You've been there, haven't you?
1: Yes, sir.
0: I've seen your boat there.
1: I've been to Margaritaville a few times.
0: All right. Well, that's good.
1: Stumble my way back.
0: Okay. Well, we just want to make sure you can keep it between the navigational beacons.
1: Between the buoys. I got it.
0: All right. Well, it's 5 o'clock. Let's go somewhere.
1: I'm ready. Crank it up.
0: Let's get out of here.
1: I'm gone.

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1: I grew up right here in Wasilla, and I love this city. I'm Alina Rubio, and I want to be your next mayor. 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
1: Turn it up, song. All right, boys. This is her favorite song, you know that, right? 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Oh, she put her beard down. Here she comes, here she comes.

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2: I grew up right here in Wasilla, and I love this city. I'm Alina Rubio, and I want to be your next mayor. 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
1: I grew up right here in Wasilla, and I love this city. I'm Alina Rubio, and I want to be your next mayor. For nearly 20 years, I've built local businesses, created jobs, and learned what it means to make every dollar count. I've brought that same approach to the Wasilla City Council and my role as deputy mayor. Now, I'm ready to serve Wasilla full-time as your mayor.

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1: On October 6th, go all in for Alina. 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

0: I grew up right here in Wasilla, and I love this city. I'm Alina Rubio, and I want to be your next mayor. For nearly 20 years, I've built local businesses, created jobs, and learned what it means to make every dollar count. I've brought that same approach to the Wasilla City Council and my role as deputy mayor. Now, I'm ready to serve Wasilla full-time as your mayor. Please vote for me October 6th.
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0: 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The good stuff. 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
2: I believe being mayor isn't about having a title. It's about showing up and doing the work. I'm Alina Rubio. I spent nearly 20 years building businesses right here in Wasilla, meeting payroll, balancing budgets, creating jobs, and solving problems. I brought that same work ethic to the Planning Commission, City Council, and as Deputy Mayor. Now I'm ready to serve Wasilla full-time. I'll listen, I'll ask the tough questions, and I'll always remember who I'm working for. You.
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2: 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I'm Alina Rubio, and I want to be your next mayor. 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Now, I'm ready to serve Wasilla full-time as your mayor. 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

The first day I got me a fuel pump, and the next day I got me an engine and a trunk. Then I got me a transmission and all the chrome. The little things I could

But when we pulled out the switch, all three of them come on. The back end looked kind of funny too, but we put it together, and when we got through, well, that's when we noticed that we only had one tail fin. About that time, my wife walked out, and I could see in her eyes that she had her doubts. But she opened the door and said, "Honey, take me for a spin." So we drove uptown just to get the tags, and I headed to ride on down Main Drag. I could hear everybody laughing for blocks around.

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2: I grew up right here in Wasilla, and I love this city. I'm Alina Rubio, and I want to be your next mayor. For nearly 20 years, I've built local businesses, created jobs, and learned what it means to make every dollar count. I've brought that same approach to the Wasilla City Council and my role as deputy mayor. Now, I'm ready to serve Wasilla full-time as your mayor. Please vote for me October 6th.
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2: I believe being mayor isn't about having a title. It's about showing up and doing the work. I'm Alina Rubio. I spent nearly 20 years building businesses right here in Wasilla, meeting payroll, balancing budgets, creating jobs, and solving problems. I brought that same work ethic to the Planning Commission, City Council, and as Deputy Mayor. Now I'm ready to serve Wasilla full-time. I'll listen, I'll ask the tough questions, and I'll always remember who I'm working for, you.
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2: I grew up right here in Wasilla, and I love this city. I'm Alina Rubio, and I want to be your next mayor. For nearly 20 years, I've built local businesses, created jobs, and learned what it means to make every dollar count. I've brought that same approach to the Wasilla City Council and my role as deputy mayor. Now, I'm ready to serve Wasilla full-time as your mayor. Please vote for me October 6th.
3: On October 6th, go all in for Alina. 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
2: I believe being mayor isn't about having a title. It's about showing up and doing the work. I'm Alina Rubio. I spent nearly 20 years building businesses right here in Wasilla, meeting payroll, balancing budgets, creating jobs, and solving problems. I brought that same work ethic to the Planning Commission, City Council, and as Deputy Mayor. Now I'm ready to serve Wasilla full-time. I'll listen, I'll ask the tough questions, and I'll always remember who I'm working for, you.
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2: I grew up right here in Wasilla, and I love this city. I'm Alina Rubio, and I want to be your next mayor. 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I've brought that same approach to the Wasilla City Council and my role as deputy mayor. Now, I'm ready to serve Wasilla full-time as your mayor. Please vote for me October 6th.
3: On October 6th, go all in for Alina. 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
2: I believe being mayor isn't about having a title. It's about showing up and doing the work. I'm Alina Rubio. I spent nearly 20 years building businesses right here in Wasilla, meeting payroll, balancing budgets, creating jobs, and solving problems. 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Now I'm ready to serve Wasilla full-time. I'll listen, I'll ask the tough questions, and I'll always remember who I'm working for, you.
3: On October 6th, go all in for Alina. 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
2: I grew up right here in Wasilla, and I love this city. I'm Alina Rubio, and I want to be your next mayor. 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Now, I'm ready to serve Wasilla full-time as your mayor. Please vote for me on October 6th.
3: On October 6th, go all in for Alina. 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

0: J-A-Y-O, 100.9 Wasilla. The good stuff. Back in a few.
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2: I grew up right here in Wasilla, and I love this city. I'm Alina Rubio, and I want to be your next mayor. 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Now, I'm ready to serve Wasilla full-time as your mayor. Please vote for me October 6th.
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2: I grew up right here in Wasilla, and I love this city. I'm Alina Rubio, and I want to be your next mayor. 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
2: 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I'm Alina Rubio, and I want to be your next mayor. 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Now, I'm ready to serve Wasilla full-time as your mayor. 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
11: Hampton are joining us. They have a book. It's called 100 Days of Strength for Hunters. They're pastors. They have their own churches and also big hunters. Good to see you guys.
12: Thank you.
13: Thanks for having us.
11: Talk to us about this this book. It's, first off, a small size that would fit really well in like a backpack if you're going to be hunting or you're going to be hiking or whatever.
12: Yeah.
11: Great size. But what's in this book?
13: So this is 100 Days of Devotions in this book. We wanted to create something to give a tool to people on their hunt for God and his plan for their life. That's what we tell people.
14: And didn't you guys say that hunt and seek, when you take those words, the meaning is the same.
13: Same thing.
14: You're seeking something, you're hunting something.
13: Yes. And so if you plug that word hunt in for the word seek in the Bible, there's a verse, Jeremiah 29:13. God says, you will seek me and find me when you seek me with all your heart. You will hunt me and find me when you hunt me with all of your heart.
12: Mm-hmm.
13: And that's one thing James and I tell people all the time. It's crazy. We are willing to put hours and hours and hours in a tree stand.
11: Let's go.
13: To hunt a deer.
11: Yep.
13: To put them out on your wall that you can't take with you when you leave.
11: Yeah, mm-hmm. That's right.
13: How willing are you to sit down and open up your Bible and spend time with God and pray to him for 10, 15 minutes? James and I challenge each other all the time with that.
11: Yeah.
13: And that's what why we wanted to create this book. We wanted to give hunters just something that it's got a verse, it's got an application, and it's got a prayer at the end that they can open up every day and hunt God and his plan for their life with it.
14: Yeah. You know, this is going to sound silly too. And I know Big D was talking about it's perfect sized for putting in your backpack or a duffel bag or even in your glove compartment or wherever you might need to find it. But you know what? I'm going to say this too. It's also great. I'm going to throw this out there. Back in the day, we used to put books on the back of the toilet.
1: Yes, exactly. And I was just going to say that.
14: That was like the Reader's Digest. That's what it was made for. And this is great for that because instead of doom scrolling on your phone and getting negativity and all the crazy stuff from your algorithm, you can actually go. It's perfect. Short little stories. You go through it. It's a page long. Yep. And it's perfect timing for that kind of stuff.
13: Yes. Mm-hmm. Perfect. Yes. Yeah. We had a book signing actually 2 weeks ago in Michigan, and somebody came up and we were talking to him about that. He said, it's good to sit next to your toilet. Depending on how long you're there, you can get through 1, 2, 3 devotionals.
14: Depends on how long you're in there. Yeah. And I know that's kind of a silly thing, but put your phone down. Yeah, yes. I think we're all healthier if we put our phones down a little bit more.
13: Amen.
14: Like I love, mine sits, when we're doing the show, mine sits on a charger behind me most of the time. Mm. And it's awesome.
11: Yeah. This is a great gift. You know, women are always trying to find out, what do you get for your guy? If they're hunters, because we're impossible to buy for.
14: Well, because we don't need anything.
11: We don't want them buying the lift kit because we want to do it ourselves. you got the wrong one. But this is it's a really great, thoughtful gift. And like Bubba said, you know, putting the phone down and having some connection when you're in nature and whether you're hunting or just looking and just being or whatever you're doing, having that out there and that connection to create. Creation and God, it's important.
13: Yeah.
11: Best place to pick this up is where?
13: People can get a signed copy of our book on our website, twinfactortv.com, but it's also available on Amazon, Walmart, different platforms like that as well.
14: Also, they can follow you on TikTok and Facebook and Instagram and YouTube, Twin Factor TV.
13: Yes.
14: And follow all the adventures there because you guys do a lot.
13: Yeah. God has us doing a lot of work for him, but we love it. It's awesome. We love it. We wouldn't want to do any other thing.
11: 100 Days of Strength for Hunters is the name of it. Check it out. Chad and James Hampton. Boys, thank you. Appreciate it, man.
13: Thanks for having us again. Yes, God bless you all.
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1: I believe being mayor isn't about having a title. 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I'm Alina Rubio. 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
2: 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I'm Alina Rubio, and I want to be your next mayor. 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
3: I grew up right here in Wasilla, and I love this city. I'm Alina Rubio, and I want to be your next mayor. For nearly 20 years, I've built local businesses, created jobs, and learned what it means to make every dollar count. I've brought that same approach to the Wasilla City Council and my role as deputy mayor. Now, I'm ready to serve Wasilla full-time as your mayor. 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
7: As fall is here, I started thinking about all the stuff that I dread about winter. Winter is a big one. First of all, I, Bubba, am allergic to cold. And I know that sounds crazy. I was bitten by a tick. I'm not Spider-Man. I'm not Tick Man. No, I didn't get Lyme. I got a dumb thing called cold urticaria. I don't even know what it's called. But I do know what happens is I have a histamine reaction to cold weather.
2: But I can't put his hand, like, he can't hold
7: a cold. If I'm holding a cold beer without a koozie, my hands get itchy and red and whatever. I have reactions, like I'm playing with poison ivy.
2: It's crazy. I didn't believe him either, but he does.
7: It's a weird thing. I didn't get that thing where people can't eat meat. Alpha gal. Didn't get that. No, I got this. So I start thinking about that. I'm like, oh, here comes that. I get to be all itchy and annoyed all winter. And then I started thinking about the other annoyance, and that is time change. When daylight saving time ends and the clocks fall back, and then everything's all
2: dark.
7: Dark early and all that kind of stuff. And what happens is I'm a day napper. I will go home in the afternoon and I'll take a little nap. But what happens is I'll wake up at, let's say, 5:45, 6 o'clock.

0: Dark outside from a nap. I know. You're like, that's your bedtime. I know. I know.
1: But I'm waiting for wheel and a nap.
0: I'll fall asleep at like 3, and I'll stay asleep for like 2.5, 3 hours. I'll wake up at like 6 o'clock, and I'm going, oh, it's dark outside. I'm like, oh, no, I got to go to work. Yeah. Oh, and I'll run, and I'll get everything ready. I'll hurry up, and I'll get everything. I get in the car, and I start driving, and I'm halfway to work, and I'll hear the afternoon guy on the radio.
2: That's the best.
0: And I'm like, oh. Why is he on right now? Ah, because it's afternoon. Yeah, so it just...
1: Well, the worst part is that you can't take a cold plunge. People always, can y'all do that polar plunge?
0: No. I want to do the polar plunge.
1: Can't do it. We love to do it for charity.
0: ALS Ice Bucket Challenge. I would love to do that. I can't do it. You'll throw me an anaphylactic shock.
1: That's right.
0: So fall is here. Yay.
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0: now approaching lunar sunrise, and for all the people back on Earth, in the beginning, God created the heaven and the earth, and God said, let there be light, and there was light, and God bless all of you on the good earth.
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3: 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We missed it by one day. 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
5: No, it's October 3rd, Aaron Samuels. You have the date wrong, Bubba.
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5: 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You really want to go there?
4: Hey, I'm sorry. Big D just checked into the chat. What is Mean Girl Day?
5: All right. So in Mean Girls, Lindsay Lohan's character, she says, on October 3rd, Aaron Samuels asked me what day it was. And it cuts to the scene where he goes, what day is today? It's October 3rd. It's not October 4th.
3: You're right. I'm so sorry. Mm-hmm. Yesterday was a very important day, though. It was Trucker Day. It was 10-4
5: day. Saturday was a very important day.
3: It was 10-4.
5: In girl world.
6: Dude, you might have just checked in. 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
4: 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How about that?
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0: What's our Twitterversary? Our Twitter birthday? I don't know. 2009, man, we got on it and Tasty Tweets was born, so we're doing them every hour this morning.
1: And it's a great reason to play the jingle over and over and over.
0: Sure is. Paul says, when I go fishing, I enjoy the entire day online.
1: I like that. Kelly tweets, if you're trying to book a room but the hotel says they're full, try booking again under the name Improvement, because there's always room for improvement.
0: Since 2009, just let's just think again. All right, Katie says, I used to run a support group for people addicted to plastic surgery. It was nice to see so many new faces each week.
1: And Kenneth says, where do boats go when they're sick? To the dock.
0: Yes. Got a good tweet. Happy tweet-iversary with Big D and Bubba.
2: Tweet, tweet, those tasty tweets.
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2: Tweet, tweet,
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4: And that's
3: tweet,
4: today's tweet. Big D and Bubba tasty tweets. Big D. Delicious.
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7: 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I'm Alina Rubio, and I want to be your next mayor. 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Now, I'm ready to serve Wasilla full-time as your mayor. 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
9: The average time a resume spends on an HR manager's desk is 7 seconds, and most of them are tossed aside. Now imagine if one of those resumes belonged to Yasmin, who was
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1: Coming to you from...
2: I believe being mayor isn't about having a title. 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I'm Alina Rubio. I spent nearly 20 years building businesses right here in Wasilla, meeting payroll, balancing budgets, creating jobs, and solving problems. 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Now I'm ready to serve Wasilla full-time. 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
6: Good morning, Big D and Bubba. It's Mama and Little D.
5: What up? Hello. How y'all doing?
6: Doing good, and yourself?
5: Wonderful. I'm doing good. Big D, how are you?
4: I'm good. Are you guys doing any kind of decorations? Have y'all gotten into the fall decorations yet?
6: Yeah, we've already put up some Halloween decorations, even though it's a little early.
5: Wow. Yeah, it's good, okay. Though. It's good. You got to get into the... Look, it starts with someone. It might as well be you.
4: I got a new neighbor, and...

0: They came over the other day and they were like, so what's the big deal here in the neighborhood on Christmas lights? And I was like, oh, no. Oh, no.
1: Yeah, because you used to have the guy with the white lights only rule.
0: Yes. Yeah. And I was like, well, it's kind of low key nowadays. She's like, well, we have blow ups and inflatables.
1: Oh, that's perfect. Love that. Go over the top.
2: Well, like out here, we have a gentleman that will actually, for Halloween, he'll do Christmas or Thanksgiving. Instead of saying trick or treat, he'll have you say Happy Thanksgiving or Merry Christmas, depending on what he dressed his house as.
1: Wouldn't it be great if you had a house that he just does random things? But wouldn't it be great if you had a house that gave out only like meat sticks, and you walk in and go meat kind of thing, or trick or meat? No, I like the old trick or meat thing. I know we talked about that on the show back in the day.
2: Just trying to make it work.
1: Yeah,
0: full size candy bars, man. It's a lot though. It's too much, in my opinion. All right, well.
2: Well, you know, you still have the people that hand out toothbrushes and dental floss too.
0: I haven't heard about that in a while, but yeah, I guess.
1: There is a dentist that used to live not too far from us, and he gave out tons of candy. You know why? He's a dentist.
2: Oh, like he was saying, or even raisins and apples.
1: Oh, wow.
0: Yeah, he's trying to get the business, was the joke, I think. All right, we're out of here. Have a good one. Thank you, girl.
2: You as well.
0: See you, girl.
1: Bye-bye.
2: Bye.
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2: 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I'm Alina Rubio, and I want to be your next mayor. For nearly 20 years, I've been

0: Local businesses created jobs and learned what it means to make every dollar count. I've brought that same approach to the Wasilla City Council and my role as deputy mayor. Now, I'm ready to serve Wasilla full-time as your mayor. Please vote for me October 6th.
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3: Oh, so Bubba's a victim. Why are you a victim?
4: Because I fell victim to clickbait. Stuff gets me all the time. I'm so bad about it. I go, is this real or not? And then, so what do? Because you have the question, you just, I'll click it. Let's see what happens. It was a big thing about Chick-fil-A shutting down all of their stores. And it isn't like a Sunday thing. And they're like, they're going to shut down for 24 hours. You know, it's going to be a major thing. Rare midweek shutdown. And I'm like, oh, what's going on here?
3: Yeah.
4: November 26th, you'll need to plan ahead. They're going to shut everything down. And I click on it. Yeah, it's because that's Thanksgiving Day.
5: They literally gave you the date, and
4: I know,
5: that wasn't
4: but
5: I didn't even think
4: about it. I'm so like, what's going on?
3: You didn't get scammed. You're just dumb.
4: No, I said, yeah, that's what I said, but I'm a victim.
3: No, I'm a victim. You're just dumb. Just dumb.
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1: Gear. I grew up right here in Wasilla, and I love this city. I'm Alina Rubio, and I want to be your next mayor. 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
4: All right, Bubba's got big news.
5: Yeah, this is something that we've been talking about doing. We said one day we're going to do it. Someday we're going to be brave enough to tell the truth behind this story.
4: Oh no!
5: The truth is coming out.
4: Yeah,
5: there was a guest that we had booked years ago on the show, and we do this thing on the show where it's called Live Rewind, and we play some of the best performances from in the studio over the years. And this is by far the worst that has ever happened in the studio.
4: Man, I gotta tell you, I was so pumped. When he came in.
6: Oh, no. Yeah. Oh, now I know who it is.
5: When we booked this person, we were so excited. This is a legendary name, a legendary song.
4: Oh,
5: it's
4: going
5: to be a legendary moment on the show because he agreed to play the hit.
4: The hit. The song that, it's an older song from the 70s, but I'm telling you, literally,
5: 60s. I don't know
4: it's
5: when it 70,
4: 71. Everyone knows it. Everyone, it's a worldwide known song.
6: Oh, iconic.
4: Iconic. And he's here.
5: And I remember cringing.
6: I know.
4: And I remember going, hey, man, would you mind playing
5: the song?
4: He's like, well, sure, yeah. And it only aired once. And we were like, oh, well,
5: we said we can, to protect this person, we can never let this one out.
4: But it's time.
5: Yeah.
4: And what's he going to do? Meet us in the parking lot?
5: He played it. We didn't. Anyway.
4: You know, just play it. Just hit it.
7: So

0: Now I feel bad.
1: I do.
0: I feel dirty.
2: Do you?
3: Rock and roll.
1: Yeah. Oh, y'all, I'm going to try to go to bed tonight, and I'm just going to be lying awake thinking about this.
3: Can you teach me how to dance?
0: I'll tell you something else that you guys don't know. I destroyed half of the recording. This is the best part of it.
4: Oh, you cut off the rest of it.
0: I cut off the rest because it's a very long song. We only have a minute and 47 seconds of it. It was the best minute and 47 seconds of it.
4: I guess it was just, it was expectations, you know, unmet expectations. Because, you know, you hear a song that he did in his prime. I understand. I'm not trying to be mean or anything, but it was just...
3: Started singing, bye, bye.
4: And we're over here yet. Yeah. We're trying to sing over it.
0: We're trying to say things. We're the last people that need to sing.
4: Well, now I feel like we're the bad guys. I feel like we just kicked a puppy, kind of. But, you know, hey, it was great. We appreciate him coming in. And
0: he loved the song.
4: He also did Vincent, which is I'm a big fan of. It's another great song. It was just equally as good. Well, how do we feel about that?
0: Just wait. We have Lord, Jelly Roll coming up next.
4: Lord, we're sorry.
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2: 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I'm Alina Rubio, and I want to be your next mayor. 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
8: This comes to us from Lauren. Lauren reached out and said, "Hey guys, my daughter graduated from college, got a full-time job, and bought her own house. Yay! We do have a disagreement, though. Hopefully you guys can solve. I told her that this year she needs to send out her own Christmas cards and not jump on mine. Her response was, why? I connect with everyone I want already." And she's saying that her daughter, she goes into this long thing, basically saying that her daughter wants her to include all of the information about her new home and new address and all that on her Christmas cards. And she's like, "No, I'll give you the list. You send it out. You're an adult. You take care of it." And she's like, "What do I do? Besides, also, are Christmas cards still a thing?" And I don't know what to tell her on that one either, because I haven't sent out Christmas cards since my divorce. So I don't know. Are they a thing still?
7: Yeah, I think, yeah.
11: Yeah.
8: Okay. And who should she let her daughter jump on her cards, or should she make her daughter send out her own? That's what she really wants to know, is like, who's right in this situation?
11: I don't know. Look, I get the Christmas letter from my great uncle every year.
8: The one that gives you the update for the year?
11: Oh, the entire year. Yes, we summered in Danbury and then wintered in Sarasota. I was there with the Danbury Opera, and then, but I also hear all about Kim, his kids, Scott's ex-wife. They haven't been married in decades, but we still talk about him as a daughter-in-law. And so I hear about the grandkid. So you know what? If my Uncle Jim at 90-something can still do this,
7: yeah.
11: You know what? Just pony up for a year and put your daughter on your own Christmas letter. Just give her a little birth.
8: Just include it with the cards.
11: Just include it and then give her a little time to ramp up next year.
8: All right, Lauren, this is it. This is her last year on your cards. Yeah. And make sure you include all that in the envelope.
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1: All right.
2: I believe being mayor isn't about having a title. It's about showing up and doing the work. I'm Alina Rubio. I spent nearly 20 years building businesses right here in Wasilla, meeting payroll, balancing budgets, creating jobs, and solving problems. 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Now I'm ready to serve Wasilla full-time. I'll listen, I'll ask the tough questions, and I'll always remember who I'm working for, you.
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7: 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Higher taxes, amnesty for illegals. Peltola even co-sponsored a bill putting biological men in women's shelters. 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Banning guns and shutting down Alaska oil and gas. Mary Peltola works for liberals, not Alaska. In the Senate, she'd be a rubber stamp for Chuck Schumer and a radical liberal agenda. Alaska, time to reject Mary Peltola again. SLF PAC is responsible for the content of this advertising, paid for by SLF PAC, not authorized by any candidate or candidates committee. www.slfpac.org.
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6: Hey, Carson, I saw a tweet the other day. It said, if you like her as much as you say you do, you'll show her all your hoodies and let her pick one. And it made me think about, I want to know, do you own

0: another man's hoodie from your past in your house right now?
1: Yes.
2: Are there more than one dude's hoodies in your collection?
1: Hold on.
0: And what are they? Are they all like kind of, I guess, random?
1: Yeah, they're honestly, a lot of them are football.
0: Yeah, I was going to say
1: it. Yeah, they're football, their teams. Yep. So I want to say I've got at least four.
0: Wow.
1: Yeah, well, because they're big and they're cozy, and the sleeves fit over my hands, so I can walk around with my little hands.
2: My daughters stole all of mine. It's not any girls out there that have them. Mine are all sitting in my girls' closet.
1: I have two of my dad's sweatshirts because they were really nice. They were Columbia.
2: Yeah.
1: They're fancy. They were embroidered. I was like, yoink. Thanks, Dad. Chase me.
0: Yeah, I always tell my boys, it's like when they start dating, I'm like, hey, don't give them your, if you really like your brother, don't give it, because they will not return
2: and
0: it.
2: And if they do take it home, you have to demand it back. You have to be like, hey, I need this because you have to come up with some kind of story that earns you the right to get it back from them.
0: Mm-hmm.
2: Or maybe just trade them.
1: Pro tip, if you're going to buy, if you know you're going to be dating this girl, then just buy some random hoodie.
0: Yeah, and be like, that's smart.
1: Be like, hey, I see you're cold. And you just have it there in your arsenal, and you don't care if you never get it back.
2: Oh, that's actually good for like anybody who's dating.
1: Mm-hmm.
2: That's a great little tip.
0: I walked into the living room one time, and Gunner was in high school, and he was spraying cologne on a thing. I go, what are you doing? He goes, I was going to give this to... I go, do not let your mother see that you just did that. Don't do that, man.
2: It smells like him.
0: No, I'm telling you, don't tell her.
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4: Summer and about Dan Sullivan, the worse it gets. While Alaskans struggle to pay the bills, Sullivan was tripling his own net worth in D.C. and working against Alaska. Sullivan sided with the trawl fleet, gutting protections for small boat fishermen, and refusing to back efforts to limit bycatch. So it's no surprise that he got hundreds of thousands of dollars from big factory trawlers, the same Seattle executives destroying Alaska fisheries. Now we know that Sullivan was even invested in a foreign farmed salmon company, the biggest competitor to Alaska wild salmon in the world. When he sold the stock off, Sullivan made thousands of dollars for himself. And then he broke Congress's insider trading law, hiding the trade for months. Dan Sullivan keeps working for himself, and it costs Alaska way too much.
5: I'm Mary Peltola. I'm running for U.S. Senate, and I approve this message.
4: Paid for by Alaskans for Mary.
6: If you're driving a car...
7: I believe being mayor isn't about having a title. It's about showing up and doing the work. I'm Alina Rubio. I spent nearly 20 years building businesses right here in Wasilla, meeting payroll, balancing budgets, creating jobs, and solving problems. I brought that same work ethic to the Planning Commission, City Council, and as Deputy Mayor. Now I'm ready to serve Wasilla full-time. I'll listen, I'll ask the tough questions, and I'll always remember who I'm working for, you.
8: On October 6th, go all in for Alina. 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
1: Hey, who's your calling to see if maybe you guys could do a birthday shout-out?
2: Oh, boy. Oh, yes.
3: You shouldn't have said those words.
2: Oh, she said birthday shout-out. I love it.
3: Bubba's about to be goofy. Go ahead.
1: It's for my two little girls. One turned 19 yesterday, one turned 9 yesterday, and one turned 10 today.
2: Oh, wow.
3: Wow. You have a 19, a 10, and a 9 or something like that? What?
2: And all like on the same days and one day apart?
1: Yes.
2: Wow.
1: I got 9 years in one day, and then I got 10 years exactly.
2: Now, and did you plan that, or was it induced or anything?
1: Oh, no, they all came naturally, and they were all surprises.
2: Wow.
4: Oh.
3: Okay, wow.
2: Well, all right. What are their names?
1: Honey and Greenlee.
2: Honey and what?
1: Greenlee.
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1: It's one of the dumbest, greatest things in radio today, honestly.
0: Well, I mean, birthday shout-outs aren't shout-outs if you don't actually shout them out.
1: And that's my other favorite part is him explaining the joke. It really is. It's chocolate peanut butter. Thank you. And happy birthday to them.
2: Oh, thank you, you guys.
0: Thanks.
2: Awesome.
0: Bye.
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1: You know, losing.
2: I grew up right here in Wasilla, and I love this city. I'm Alina Rubio, and I want to be your next mayor. 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Now, I'm ready to serve Wasilla full-time as your mayor. 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
6: Dan Sullivan, the worse it gets. 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Sullivan sided with the trawl fleet, gutting protections for small boat fishermen, and refusing to back efforts to limit bycatch. So it's no surprise that he got hundreds of thousands of dollars from big factory trawlers, the same Seattle executives destroying Alaska fisheries. Now we know that Sullivan was even invested in a foreign farmed salmon company, the biggest competitor to Alaska wild salmon in the world. When he sold the stock off, Sullivan made thousands of dollars for himself. And then he broke Congress's insider trading law, hiding the trade for months. Dan Sullivan keeps working for himself, and it costs Alaska way too much.
7: I'm Mary Peltola. I'm running for U.S. Senate, and I approve this message.
6: Paid for by Alaskans for Mary.
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2: I believe being mayor isn't about having a title. It's about showing up and doing the work. I'm Alina Rubio. I spent nearly 20 years building businesses right here in Wasilla, meeting payroll, balancing budgets, creating jobs, and solving problems. I brought that same work ethic to the Planning Commission, City Council, and as Deputy Mayor. Now I'm ready to serve Wasilla full time. I'll listen, I'll ask the tough questions, and I'll always remember who I'm working for, you.
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1: Did you see that it made news on my algorithm? McDonald's is bringing back Monopoly game.
6: It's go time.
1: So, all right. So I don't think I got into that before when it happened. What is this?
6: Okay, so you used to collect game pieces off soda or fries. They would have, you would peel it off.
7: A little peel-off tab
6: would collect them. And a Boardwalk was like the hardest to get because it was the big prize. But now you can still collect the game pieces, but you can also do it on the app. So they were trying to get you. It's another way to get you onto their app.
1: That's the way to go, man.
6: Yeah, they want your information. And I guess if you sign up, there's some sort of bonus. It's like a point bonus. And you get a game piece, a virtual game piece. And you can track your game piece. I read way too much about this because I was all in on the Monopoly scandal. That Netflix documentary.
1: Oh, wait, what?
6: Yeah.
1: What was that?
6: Oh, my gosh. This came out a couple years ago where, I guess back when they originally knew this Monopoly game, one of the companies involved was stealing the game pieces.
1: I saw this documentary. Yes.
6: And cars and the money.
7: So somebody involved with the process was stealing the winning pieces.
6: And then I think distributing to friends and family to make the claims.
1: Right? It's the most redneck greatness I've ever heard. I figured it out, man. We got John, and he works over at the factory. We're just going to get him in there on it. Okay. That's how it works.
6: Yeah.
1: It's pretty good. I forgot about that.
6: Yeah. So this is now that you have the digital way to keep your game pieces secure. Look, are you going to give me a free fry?
1: Is it too confusing? Do you find to follow?
6: I actually haven't signed up on the app yet, but I don't think so. I think where they kind of probably won was you would peel off the game pieces or, you know, whatever. And you had to keep track of them. They were smaller than stamps.
1: Yeah.
6: And you had to be like, oh, I think I've got Marvin Gardens, but do I have Atlantic?
7: This way now on the app, you'll be able to have it all like marked off, almost like a bingo thing where it's,
1: Marvin Gardens. It's real, isn't it?
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1: What's up, Bubba? 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
2: I grew up right here in Wasilla, and I love this city. I'm Alina Rubio, and I want to be your next mayor. 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Now, I'm ready to serve Wasilla full-time as your mayor. 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
1: 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I'm Alina Rubio, and I want to be your next mayor. 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
4: I just want to say this as a former Starbucks barista. Most men don't like pumpkin spice. I can, in the 5 years I worked at Starbucks, I can name a handful of men that used to come in and order it.
5: That's very, very interesting. I wonder if there is something in our DNA that just says, you know, or even just maybe with the XY chromosome thing that just says, hey, you're into pumpkin spice and you're not.
4: I don't know, but I

0: worked at Starbucks for 5 years at a corporate store and another year at a like a licensed store, and I don't have a lot of men that ordered pumpkin spice.
1: Well, interesting, and you know what? Your experience backs up us, because I don't care for it. It's not terrible, but I don't order it.
2: Yeah, I'll have it if it's there.
1: Yeah,
2: I'll
1: sip it. Like, okay, that's it. I don't want any more. Yeah.
0: The only thing my husband will drink pumpkin spice is a pumpkin spice frappuccino, and he has one a year.
2: And you know what? Those are good. I like them. I'm not dissing them. I'm just saying. I've never thought that pumpkin spice was all that.
1: Also, don't think your husband wants you telling people that, especially other dudes. he likes a pumpkin.
0: We're good.
1: All right. Hey, thanks so much. Appreciate it.
0: All right, bye.
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0: 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I'm Alina Rubio, and I want to be your next mayor. 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Now, I'm ready to serve Wasilla full-time as your mayor. 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
4: Oh,
3: okay, thank you.
4: Well, thank you. Well, hey,
5: your phone kind of cut out there, but I heard Big D is super sexy. He's my favorite.
4: And Bubba needs to lose weight.
5: That's what I heard.
4: I was a little offended, but you know, hey, thank you, Nicole. Really and truly, I love the fact that you reached out for the first time. It's very cool being able to talk with you. And you know, again, like I was saying, anytime you want, you can call, you can text around the clock, you can reach out on social media at Big D and Bubba. I mean, there's just all kinds of ways to stay in touch, and we love chatting with peeps like you.
3: Absolutely. You know, I was listening, and you guys were talking about the pumpkin spice coffee in men.
4: Oh, yeah.
3: And I was thinking, I kind of feel like that's because it's a masculinity thing, and men might be too shy to order a pumpkin spice flavor.
4: You know, that might be true about young men, like, you know, 15, 16-year-old guys, but when you're a man, you don't care what people think. You really don't.
3: That's true. Well, I was
4: kind of
3: thinking, you know, might be too shy to order the pink
4: drink at the bar. Oh, I have no problem. I'll order the pink drink. I will order the fuchsia drink. It doesn't matter. You want to put umbrellas in it? That's good. If it's good, I'm going to drink it.
3: That's true.
4: I am the guy who will eat a cupcake so fast, you have no idea. There's nothing about masculinity getting in the way of enjoyment of any kind of libation or food.
3: Absolutely. I agree. Well, thanks, guys.
4: Well, thank you.
5: Thank you.
3: I hope you have a great day.
4: You same.
5: Too. See you later. Bye.
3: Bye.
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1: I believe being mayor isn't about having a title. 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I'll listen, I'll ask the tough questions, and I'll always remember who I'm working for, you.
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0: All right, Paige says a global survey of dog owners revealed that an average dog barks around 350 times a day, but that's a rough estimate. Rough.
1: Today is our Twitterversary, by
0: estimate.
1: The way. It's our Twitterversary, so.
0: We've been doing this since 2009.
1: Yeah.
0: Unbelievable.
1: Brianna tweets, what do you call a muscular pumpkin? A jacked o-lantern.
0: Man, let's go. Brittany says, it's incredible how many French words are now used in the English language. There's hors d'oeuvres, for starters.
1: Okay, that's pretty good.
0: Not bad.
1: Jenna tweets, to the man that stole my highlighter, I will find you. You can mark my words.
0: Yeah, we're celebrating our Twitterversary. We've been doing this since 2009. And if you have a good tweet, tag us. We'll see it at Big D and Bubba.
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1: What's up, Carson? Good morning.
2: I believe being mayor isn't about having a title. 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I'm Alina Rubio. 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
2: 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I'm Alina Rubio, and I want to be your next mayor. 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
1: That's
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1: right.
0: So much fun. 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
1: right.
0: So much fun. 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
1: What's up, Bubba? Good morning.
0: I have a friend. pardon me. I have a friend who wrote a book and asked me to read his soon-to-be self-published novel.
2: Oh dear.
0: He's like so excited about it.
1: Yeah, what's
0: man,
1: it about?
0: I got. It's just like a spy thriller.
1: Okay.
0: I got about 80 pages in and. It's not good.
2: Oh no!
0: It's not good, and I don't know how to tell him.
1: Well, you don't.
2: No.
1: I mean, I hope he doesn't. I hope he doesn't have ears and he's listening right now. But
0: well, he has ears, and he does occasionally listen. And I wasn't thinking.
1: Well,
0: so I'm like, do I keep going? Because the book is like another 300 pages.
2: Oh my gosh! A friend of mine. She decided she was going to start a podcast. Okay. She sent me an hour and a half file. And asked me to listen to it.
1: No.
2: No, ma'am. No.
0: No.
2: She
0: didn't
2: ask me
0: even give her a chance?
2: I listened for about 10 minutes, which I feel is a fair amount of time. You gave 80 pages. That is a lot.
0: 80 pages is a lot for me because I read in chunks.
2: Yeah. So, look, we all want to support our friends, but there is a limit to that. And well, so, no, don't. I mean, we just told...
0: He keeps asking me for feedback, and I'm like, dude, I don't know. I mean,
1: it's not what I do, man.
0: I'm still reading, but I mean, this isn't. I told him, this isn't exactly my genre. I'm not really into it. By the way,
1: dude,
0: it's
1: you're
0: totally
1: all
0: my,
1: into that. It's
0: I know,
1: all
0: it's
1: you
0: totally
1: do.
0: My genre.
2: D, shush.
1: I mean, yeah, you're right. You
2: you're right.
1: Like
2: you
1: that.
2: Don't like this at all.
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1: 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I'm Alina Rubio, and I want to be your next mayor. 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
7: 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And I'm telling you, I was out of the first one.
9: Oh.
7: What is the name of the fictional kingdom where Disney's Frozen takes place?
8: Wisteria Lane.
7: No. The fictional kingdom where Frozen takes place.
8: Frostonia.
7: Starts with an A.
8: Applebee's.
9: Avalon or something like that.
8: Oh, Avalon sounds good.
7: Arendelle.
8: Arendelle. Yeah, it's a golf course.
9: All right.
8: It sounds like a golf course.
7: Well, it wasn't too much better on the second one.
9: Oh, gosh.
7: Which pop star's dedicated fan base is known as the Beehive?
9: Beyonce.
7: Beyonce's right. What are the names of the 6 main characters from the TV sitcom Friends?
9: Ross, Rachel, Monica, Chandler, Joey, Phoebe.
7: Yep.
8: Which, I never watched Friends, ever.
7: Which actor played the iconic character Jack Dawson in the movie Titanic?
9: Leonardo DiCaprio.
7: What is the name of Miley Cyrus's famous country singer father?
8: Billy Ray.
7: All right. Arendelle. all right, this is medium hard.
9: Oh, gosh.
7: Which movie won the Academy Award Best Picture in 2020, making history as the first non-English language film to win the award?
9: Parasite?
8: Oh, is that
7: what?
8: It?
7: Yes.
8: I thought it was the one with the guy who was so happy.
10: It didn't win for movie, though.
8: Oh, okay.
9: Yeah, that was Life is Beautiful.
8: Oh, yeah, which I heard is a great movie. I still haven't watched it, though. All right, what else you got, dude?
7: Before she became the Duchess of Sussex, Meghan Markle starred as Rachel Zane in which legal drama series?
9: Suits.
7: That is right. Which famous singer-songwriter wrote Rihanna's 2012 hit song, Diamonds?
9: Sia?
7: Yeah, yes.
8: Wow.
7: It's quiet on the set. What is the name of the fictional town in Indiana where the Netflix series Stranger Things is set? Hawkins is
8: Woodbury.
7: Right. Arendelle. In the Marvel Cinematic Universe.
9: Oh, no.
7: Okay, Bubba.
9: Yeah, I'm going to punch.
7: Schaefer. Maybe. In the Marvel Cinematic Universe, what is the
8: Thanos.
7: Real... It's a real name. What is the real name of the hero known as Black Widow?
8: Oh, Natasha.
10: Natasha something. Yeah.
7: Romanoff.
8: Yeah, that's it.
7: All right, there's a few of the hard ones. You want to try them?
9: Sure.
7: Okay. All right, here we go. Speed round, hard. Which 90s pop group originally formed under the name Girls' Time? Destiny's Child.
8: Yeah, I was going to say Beyonce's band.
7: What was the first rap artist or group to ever win an Academy Award for Best Original Song?
9: Eminem.
8: Vanilla Ice.
10: 36 Mafia.
7: Eminem is right. What is the name of the high school the main characters attend in the 78 musical film Grease?
8: Hawkins.
9: Rydell.
7: That's right. Which celebrity won the very first season of American Idol in 2002?
9: Kelly Clarkson.
7: And finally, what's the first animated feature film ever released by Pixar in 1995?
9: Toy Story.
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1: Game of Thrones started out good, but ended bad. Did you?
5: Yeah.
1: I think there's a lot of shows like that.
6: I'm the only one who didn't think that, though, because I watched the condensed. I didn't watch the show as it ran. I only watched the last season. So I did the condensed version of it.
7: Oh, well, then you don't count.
6: But I like the way it ended. It was entertaining.
1: Oh, I also think Walking Dead started out good, ended and then went bad.
7: Yeah, Walking it got too bloated. There were too many characters coming in, and it got, as a Walking Dead super fan, I will say some of the spinoffs have been really good, but it got toward the end. I really felt we were slogging along.
1: What was that one?
6: I think it got too big for itself. It had too many stars.
7: Too much going
6: and
7: on.
6: And they had to give everybody their
7: It was
6: their
7: better when
6: time.
7: It was a budget show.
6: Yeah.
1: I think House of Cards was that way.
7: Yes.
6: Started House of Cards was great until Kevin Spacey got busted.
1: And then it just, everything fell apart.
6: When he disappeared, the show went bleh.
7: Well, it's like Dexter. Dexter was just some of the most amazing television I've ever seen. And then we got into season 5 was okay. Season 6 went, all right. Season bleh. And then they had to bring it back. That's part of the reason that I swear they did the reboot was like, we're real sorry about that last season, y'all. We know we messed that up.
1: I think the only show that continues to put out is, I was going to say Simpsons, but no.
7: No, Breaking Bad is probably the most perfect television show I've ever seen.
1: Yeah.
7: There's only one episode that's a dud.
1: What about Better Call Saul?
7: Oh, yeah. Well, to me, it's an extension.
6: Did you guys
7: ever,
6: ever watch Vikings? Because Vikings started off weak and got stronger.
1: It went
6: the opposite way because it
7: I
6: ended
7: felt that way about
6: so
7: Mad Men.
6: Good.
7: Mad Men, the first season was very sluggish for me, but then subsequent seasons, I was just obsessed and wrapped up in it.
1: Oh, my God. Man in the High Castle. Did y'all get roped into that? Good.
6: No.
1: I fell for it.
6: I did watch that 11/23/63 or whatever.
1: Also great, and then it got weird.
6: But it came back. It did actually, it got weird in the middle.
7: Squid Game, the biggest TV show of all time. That first season was amazing. And then, all right, I got through the second. It was a cliffhanger. This last season... Oh my, look, I get it. Y'all don't watch. It is awful. Do not waste your life.
1: Squid Game.
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1: I believe being mayor isn't about having a title. It's about showing up and doing the work. I'm Alina Rubio. I spent nearly 20 years building businesses right here in Wasilla.

0: meeting payroll, balancing budgets, creating jobs, and solving problems. I brought that same work ethic to the Planning Commission, City Council, and as Deputy Mayor. 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I'll listen, I'll ask the tough questions, and I'll always remember who I'm working for, you.
1: On October 6th, go all in for Alina. 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
3: Coming up on October 21st, they're going to be doing CMA Presents I Will Always Love You, a celebration of Dolly Parton. And it's going to be from Belmont University, Fisher Center in Nashville. But they've revealed just a couple of big names.
4: Yeah.
3: Just a couple.
4: Let's see. Where do we start? I guess we'll go alphabetically. Ashley McBride, Bella Fleck, Brad Paisley, Carly Pearce, Carrie Underwood, Darius Rucker, Ella Langley.
3: Yeah,
4: Kelsey Ballerini, you see how this is going. Yeah, Kristen Bell, Kristen Chenoweth, Lady A, Lainey Wilson, like you said, a little big town. Lucas Nelson, Reba, Ricky Skaggs, Vince Gill, Zach Brown.
3: It's going to be huge, man.
4: What I found interesting, it says also special guests in there. Like Kimberly Williams Paisley is going to be there with Amy Grant. So who else is going to be there? Well, you think that I would think that if Kimberly's there, that Brad would probably be. He's already on the list.
3: Yeah, never mind that one already. Yeah, but yeah, it's called benefiting the Imagination Library, which is, have you seen what they're thinking about doing at the airport?
4: For
3: Nashville Airport. So BNA is being renamed, Nashville International Airport being renamed Dolly Parton International Airport. But they're thinking about putting an Imagination Library inside the airport so that kids can go and.
4: While they're waiting for flights.
3: Yeah, and be like a hub. Yeah, and you can also send out books from there if you wanted and all that stuff. So pretty neat.
4: That's really a cool idea.
3: So anyway, it's CMA Presents I Always Love You, a celebration of Dolly. It's coming up on Wednesday, October 21st, and it will be on ABC and Disney+.
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2: 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I'm Alina Rubio, and I want to be your next mayor. 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
5: Had a buddy bring up the word decimated in a conversation. He was talking about, oh, we decimated them and this and that. And I went, do you actually know what the word decimated means? And he said, yeah, destroyed. I said, no.
6: That's not right.
5: No, no, it's not. It means you brought something down by the power of 1/10.
6: No, what? Yeah, so that's actually the opposite of what it means. I thought it meant.
5: Yes.
6: Not the opposite.
5: So when people say that, you know, oh, they're obliterated, you're decimated. Well, those are two different things. Which one?
6: So decimated means you're down 10%.
5: Yes.
6: Okay.
5: Or I guess maybe you could look at it as you're a 10th of the power before or up. Yeah, which is down 10%. Same thing, yeah.
6: Or does it mean you're down 90% and you're only worth 10%?
5: That's what I was going to say. I didn't know how to
6: say
5: that.
6: Well, then that is more what I would think it is.
5: Yeah.
6: Oh, wait a second. All right. So wait, are you wrong?
5: Yeah, see, I've always understood it as one thing, and now, hold on. You know, I have to go to...
7: Can't you ask Sexy Grok?
5: I am. Hey, Sexy Grok, what is the definition of decimated? You know what I'm saying.
8: Decimated originally meant to kill 1 in 10. Roman legions would execute every 10th.
5: Okay. All right. So, okay. 1 in 10.
6: 1 in 10.
5: All right. So, yeah. Anyway, it doesn't mean you've been destroyed. So, when you're talking about a football team, that means you have to be, you know, you have to be beaten by 10%.
6: Okay. Well, I'll use that now. Thank you.
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hey man, I'll try. Then later on when we finished our songs about scars and cars and broken hearts, I saw him. He was standing there right next to the stage and he shouted,

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3: 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I'm Alina Rubio, and I want to be your next mayor. 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

The Judds have mercy. Welcome back to another work week. It's Coryell, and this is an exciting work week. We begin your chance to win money. Fall into cash. 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
2: I grew up right here in Wasilla, and I love this city. I'm Alina Rubio, and I want to be your next mayor. 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

If that doesn't make you want to kick the dust up a little bit, I don't know what will. Boot Scootin' Boogie Brooks and Dunn. This is Coryell with Keith Urban next. You'll Think of Me.

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2: 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I'm Alina Rubio, and I want to be your next mayor. 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Now, I'm ready to serve Wasilla full-time as your mayor. Please vote for me October 6th.
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1: Well, I ain't afraid of dying. 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
2: I grew up right here in Wasilla, and I love this city. I'm Alina Rubio, and I want to be your next mayor. For nearly 20 years, I've built local businesses, created jobs, and learned what it means to make every dollar count.

one of the best, Alan Jackson. He's unapologetically country, you know, not too flashy. Likes to just kind of cruise in his own pickup truck. Where I come from, next Confederate Railroad Queen of Memphis. This is Coryell. Thanks for hanging out with me. And don't forget, you can always stream us online.

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2: I believe being mayor isn't about having a title. It's about showing up and doing the work. I'm Alina Rubio. I spent nearly 20 years building businesses right here in Wasilla, meeting payroll, balancing budgets, creating jobs, and solving problems. I brought that same work ethic to the Planning Commission, City Council, and as Deputy Mayor. Now I'm ready to serve Wasilla full-time. I'll listen, I'll ask the tough questions, and I'll always remember who I'm working for, you.
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Single Wife Email by Shelley Wright. EXILE has kind of checked all the boxes. They started out as a rock band. They had a pop hit with Kiss You All Over back in the late 70s. Then they packed it up and moved to Nashville, became country music royalty.

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2: I grew up right here in Wasilla, and I love this city. I'm Alina Rubio, and I want to be your next mayor. For nearly 20 years, I've built local businesses, created jobs, and learned what it means to make every dollar count. I've brought that same approach to the Wasilla City Council and my role as deputy mayor. Now, I'm ready to serve Wasilla full-time as your mayor. Please vote for me October 6th.
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0: Baby, I Lied, Deborah Allen. I'm Coryell. Welcome to Classic Country. I hope your weekend was awesome. I slept in again a little bit. I'm trying to get caught up on sleep whenever I can. I put out even more Halloween decorations, of course. I said I was going to. Watched a bunch of scary movies. My husband and I had friends in town, so we ate some real good food. Honestly, all in all, 10 out of 10 weekend.
1: Winter in Alaska doesn't.
2: I grew up right here in Wasilla, and I love this city. I'm Alina Rubio, and I want to be your next mayor. For nearly 20 years, I've built local businesses, created jobs, and learned what it means to make every dollar count. I've brought that same approach to the Wasilla City Council and my role as deputy mayor. Now, I'm ready to serve Wasilla full-time as your mayor. Please vote for me October 6th.
3: On October 6th, go all in for Alina. Paid for by Alaskans for Alina Rubio.
4: Take a look under your bed. 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What about jobs? No? Now try your basement. There's a pair of overalls that overall you're not so into anymore. A perfectly good laptop that hasn't sat in your lap in months. And even more stuff, but still no jobs?

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1: Well, I was there to buy a pistol. 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
3: I believe being mayor isn't about having a title. It's about showing up and doing the work. I'm Alina Rubio. I spent nearly 20 years building businesses right here in Wasilla, meeting payroll, balancing budgets, creating jobs, and solving problems. I brought that same work ethic to the Planning Commission, City Council, and as Deputy Mayor. Now I'm ready to serve Wasilla full-time. I'll listen, I'll ask the tough questions, and I'll always remember who I'm working for, you.
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2: I grew up right here in Wasilla, and I love this city. I'm Alina Rubio, and I want to be your next mayor. For nearly 20 years, I've built local businesses, created jobs, and learned what it means to make every dollar count. I've brought that same approach to the Wasilla City Council and my role as deputy mayor. Now, I'm ready to serve Wasilla full-time as your mayor. Please vote for me October 6th.
3: On October 6th, go all in for Alina. 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
10: The more we learn about Dan Sullivan, the worse it gets. 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Sullivan sided with the trawl fleet, gutting protections for small boat fishermen, and refusing to back efforts to limit bycatch. So it's no surprise that he got hundreds of thousands of dollars from big factory trawlers, the same Seattle executives destroying Alaska fisheries. Now we know that Sullivan was even invested in a foreign farmed salmon company, the biggest competitor to Alaska wild salmon in the world. When he sold the stock off, Sullivan made thousands of dollars for himself. And then he broke Congress's insider trading law, hiding the trade for months. Dan Sullivan keeps working for himself, and it costs Alaska way too much.
11: I'm Mary Peltola. I'm running for U.S. Senate, and I approve this message.
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Rock My World by Brooks and Dunn. Before there was an outlaw country movement, there was those who are truly just outlaw country to their core. Waylon Jennings probably comes to mind. Are you ready for the country?

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2: 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I'm Alina Rubio, and I want to be your next mayor. 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Now, I'm ready to serve Wasilla full-time as your mayor. 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

Diamond Rio with How Your Love Makes Me Feel on your classic country. Faith Hill, this Mississippi girl, became one of the biggest stars in the format. She was adopted as an infant, sang her first public performance at just 3 years old, and by the time she was really getting going in country music, well, she was completely inescapable in the best way possible. Give it up for the Mississippi girl herself, Faith Hill. Yeah.

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2: 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I'm Alina Rubio, and I want to be your next mayor. 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Now, I'm ready to serve Wasilla full-time as your mayor. 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

Let me make the decision easier for you. Just go to both. Heads Carolina, tails California. Jody Messina. It's Coryell. Hey, I love to travel. I like a good adventure.

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2: I believe being mayor isn't about having a title. It's about showing up and doing the work. I'm Alina Rubio. I spent nearly 20 years building businesses right here in Wasilla, meeting payroll, balancing budgets, creating jobs, and solving problems. I brought that same work ethic to the Planning Commission, City Council, and as Deputy Mayor. Now I'm ready to serve Wasilla full-time. I'll listen, I'll ask the tough questions, and I'll always remember who I'm working for, you.
3: On October 6th, go all in for Alina. Paid for by Alaskans for Alina Rubio.

That's such a fun one. Tequila makes your clothes fall off. Joe Nichols. This is classic country. This next guy, he walked into Nashville looking like he had just walked off a job site. And I think that's part of why people love him so much. Aaron Tippin, I wouldn't have it any other way.

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1: I believe being... I grew up right here in Wasilla, and I love this city. I'm Alina Rubio, and I want to be your next mayor. For nearly 20 years, I've built local businesses, created jobs, and learned what it means to make every dollar count. I've brought that same approach to the Wasilla City Council and my role as deputy mayor. Now, I'm ready to serve Wasilla full-time as your mayor. Please vote for me October 6th.
2: On October 6th, go all in for Alina. 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

0: That's George Strait, One Night at a Time. When you were 6 years old, you were probably playing tag, watercolor painting in school. At 6 years old, Ricky Skaggs was sharing the stage with the father of bluegrass, Bill Monroe. It's Ricky now, Highway 40 Blues.
1: Well, these

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2: I grew up right here in Wasilla, and I love this city. I'm Alina Rubio, and I want to be your next mayor. 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Now, I'm ready to serve Wasilla full-time as your mayor. Please vote for me October 6th.
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0: Live the Good, Die Young by Tracy Lawrence. This is your classic country playlist. I'm Coriel, moving things right along, keeping you company throughout the work day. Willie Nelson's on the way in just a few minutes.
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2: I believe being mayor isn't about having a title. It's about showing up and doing the work. I'm Alina Rubio. I spent nearly 20 years building businesses right here in Wasilla, meeting payroll, balancing budgets, creating jobs, and solving problems. 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Now I'm ready to serve Wasilla full-time. I'll listen, I'll ask the tough questions, and I'll always remember who I'm working for, you.
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For a guy who at one point in time had to sell his guitar just to pay bills, I think he's doing okay. Willie Nelson, City of New Orleans. Here's Mark Chestnut. It's a little too late. Well,

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1: Turn it up, son. All right, boys. 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
3: I believe being mayor isn't about having a title. It's about showing up and doing the work. I'm Alina Rubio. I spent nearly 20 years building businesses right here in Wasilla, meeting payroll, balancing budgets, creating jobs, and solving problems. I brought that same work ethic to the Planning Commission, City Council, and as Deputy Mayor. Now I'm ready to serve Wasilla full-time. I'll listen, I'll ask the tough questions, and I'll always remember who I'm working for, you.
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1: Mary, I grew up right here in Wasilla, and I love this city. I'm Alina Rubio, and I want to be your next mayor. For nearly 20 years, I've built local businesses, created jobs, and learned what it means to make every dollar count. I've brought that same approach to the Wasilla City Council and my role as deputy mayor. Now, I'm ready to serve Wasilla full-time as your mayor. Please vote for me October 6th.
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4: 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Their agenda? Banning guns and shutting down Alaska oil and gas. Mary Peltola works for liberals, not Alaska. In the Senate, she'd be a rubber stamp for Chuck Schumer and a radical liberal agenda. Alaska, time to reject Mary Peltola again. SLF PAC is responsible for the content of this advertising, paid for by SLF PAC, not authorized by any candidate or candidate's committee. www.slfpac.org.
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Mi Vida Loca Pam, tell us on your classic country. Tanya Tucker's next, who's really kind of always done things her own way. She's never been afraid of anything, it seems like. 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Tanya Tucker with Walking Shoes.

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2: I believe being mayor isn't about having a title. 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I'm Alina Rubio. I spent nearly 20 years building businesses right here in Wasilla, meeting payroll, balancing budgets, creating jobs, and solving problems. 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Now I'm ready to serve Wasilla full-time. I'll listen, I'll ask the tough questions, and I'll always remember who I'm working for, you.
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0: Money. 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Give it away. That's exactly what we're doing. Giving away a bunch of money. George Strait.
1: She was storming through the house that day, and I could tell she was leaving. And I thought, oh, she'll be back, till she turned around and

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2: I grew up right here in Wasilla, and I love this city. I'm Alina Rubio, and I want to be your next mayor. 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I've brought that same approach to the Wasilla City Council and my role as deputy mayor. Now, I'm ready to serve Wasilla full-time as your mayor. Please vote for me on October 6th.
3: On October 6th, go all in for Alina. 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
4: The more we learn about Dan Sullivan, the worse it gets. 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Sullivan sided with the trawl fleet, gutting protections for small boat fishermen, and refusing to back efforts to limit bycatch. So it's no surprise that he got hundreds of thousands of dollars from big factory trawlers, the same Seattle executives destroying Alaska fisheries. Now we know that Sullivan was even invested in a foreign farmed salmon company, the biggest competitor to Alaska wild salmon in the world. When he sold the stock off, Sullivan made thousands of dollars for himself. And then he broke Congress's insider trading law, hiding the trade for months. Dan Sullivan keeps working for himself, and it costs Alaska way too much.
5: I'm Mary Peltola. I'm running for U.S. Senate, and I approve this message.
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6: I'm Jonathan Christ Tompkins. I was born and raised in Sitka. 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

continuing your classic country. That's Peace of My Heart by Faith Hill. This one is one of the greatest collaborations out there. Waylon Jennings teaming up with Hank Williams Jr. I mean, there's not much better than that. The Conversation. Hank.

0: 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More boots, bars, heartbreak, and steel guitar ahead.
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2: 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I'm Alina Rubio, and I want to be your next mayor. 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Now, I'm ready to serve Wasilla full-time as your mayor. 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

Well, here we are hanging out on the good part of Monday again. By the way, the good part is the end part, and I've got plenty of country to get you to Quitting Time and Beyond. Clay Walker now. Here's Then What. Loud.

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2: I believe being mayor isn't about having a title. It's about showing up and doing the work. I'm Alina Rubio. I spent nearly 20 years building businesses right here in Wasilla, meeting payroll, balancing budgets, creating jobs, and solving problems. I brought that same work ethic to the Planning Commission, City Council, and as Deputy Mayor. Now I'm ready to serve Wasilla full-time. I'll listen, I'll ask the tough questions, and I'll always remember who I'm working for, you.
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5: 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My son, Zach, has cerebral palsy and needs around-the-clock care. I don't expect a whole lot from DC, but when I saw Dan Sullivan voted to give himself a multi-million dollar payout while cutting our health care, it nearly broke me.
6: Dan Sullivan voted for the largest cut to Medicaid in history. 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
5: Now we're at risk of losing Zach's care, and I'm paying thousands more every year for our health care coverage. 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
8: The more we learn about Dan Sullivan, the worse it gets. While Alaskans struggle to pay the bills, Sullivan was tripling his own net worth in D.C. and working against Alaska. Sullivan sided with the trawl fleet, gutting protections for small boat fishermen, and refusing to back efforts to limit bycatch. So it's no surprise that he got hundreds of thousands of dollars from big factory trawlers, the same Seattle executives destroying Alaska fisheries. Now we know that Sullivan was even invested in a foreign farmed salmon company, the biggest competitor to Alaska wild salmon in the world. When he sold the stock off, Sullivan made thousands of dollars for himself. And then he broke Congress's insider trading law, hiding the trade for months. Dan Sullivan keeps working for himself, and it costs Alaska way too much.
9: I'm Mary Piltola. I'm running for U.S. Senate, and I approve this message.
8: Paid for by Alaskans for Mary.
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just watch a massive heartache. I know when the hurting stops, I'll be a better man, better off.

Coming up next hour, you got a chance to cash in to the tune of $1,000 with Fall Into Cash. But first, Dan Seals, everything that glitters is not gold. Saw you.

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2: 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I'm Alina Rubio, and I want to be your next mayor. 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

0: My role as deputy mayor. Now, I'm ready to serve Wasilla full-time as your mayor. Please vote for me on October 6th.
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One's 36, one's 23. It's hard to believe, but you're gonna miss this. You're gonna want this back. You're gonna wish these days.

0: 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So don't get one, get them all. 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So here's your latest chance. You ready? 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
2: 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It's about showing up and doing the work. I'm Alina Rubio. I spent nearly 20 years building businesses right here in Wasilla, meeting payroll, balancing budgets, creating jobs, and solving problems. 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Now I'm ready to serve Wasilla full time. I'll listen, I'll ask the tough questions, and I'll always remember who I'm working for, you.
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this reminds me of my wife. You know, she laughs at my jokes, she's pretty easy on the eyes, and she's pretty snazzy in the kitchen too. Thank God she needs me. Kenny Chesney now, she's got it all.

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3: I believe being mayor isn't about having a title. 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